0: relatively new to Carmen Wellness Connections and her brand new role there as well. Smurl is the organization's program director, joining Executive Director Lisa Lehman, as part of the CWC's new shared leadership model. She shared her view of the role.
1: I think in my specific role, it's a new role.
2: Yes.
1: So kind of finding where my role takes place in the organization, how I can best help and support people to make sure that the volunteers are having fun and being able to contribute in their very generous ways, but also be able to enjoy it and maybe have some supports in the things that might take extra time or pressure.
0: The full interview is on Pembina Valley Online and the Pembina Valley Online app. The Strong Manitoba Amateur Provincials are about more than just provincial titles. Organizer Tyler Sigurdsson says today's competition in Winkler is a stepping stone for athletes hoping to reach the national stage.
3: We have a lot of athletes who are competing specifically looking for national records in the deadlift and the circus dumbbell. So we're very excited for that. There's going to be some records that are going to fall. And all of these athletes are competing for an opportunity to compete at nationals, which this year is in Quebec, like just outside of Montreal, where they'll be tested against the very, very best that Canada has to offer.
0: Sigurdsson says fans could be watching some of Canada's future strongman stars before they reach the big stage. The competition starts at 1 o'clock today during the Winkler Harvest Festival. Manitoba Hydro is installing a new 6.5-kilometer natural gas main in the arm of Stanley, north of Morden. Construction began in early June, and the utility expects the line to be in service by mid-September. Manitoba Hydro says natural gas demand in Morden and the surrounding area has increased steadily over the past 15 years. The new line will boost system capacity to support both existing and future customers. Find the full story on Pembina Valley Online or the Pembina Valley Online app. Your local news now. 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
4: Now, your Pembina Valley Online weather.
5: Mainly clear tonight and a low of 12. Tomorrow, partly sunny, 23 degrees. Then on Monday, there's a good chance of showers, a high of 24. Looking ahead to Tuesday, it'll be sunny with a high of 26. Current weather conditions and the 7-day forecast can be found anytime on the CDK Electric weather page on your Pembina Valley Online app. I'm Judy Peters.
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4: Mainly clear tonight and a low of 12. Tomorrow, partly sunny, 23 degrees. Then on Monday, there's a good chance of showers, a high of 24. Looking ahead to Tuesday, it'll be sunny with a high of 26. Current weather conditions and the 7-day forecast can be found anytime on the

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0: country am I in?
1: It doesn't matter. It's 5 o'clock somewhere.
0: It's always on 5 in Margaritaville, come to think of it.
1: Yeah, I heard that.
0: You've been there, haven't you?
1: Yes, sir.
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2: Get the news you need when you need it by downloading the Pembina Valley Online app. I'm Parker Schmidt. Here's what's making local news this hour. Work is continuing on a major natural gas infrastructure project in the arm of Stanley. Manitoba Hydro is installing a new 6.5 kilometer gas main north of Morden to meet growing demand in the region. The Crown Corporation says natural gas loads have risen steadily over the last 15 years. The new line will increase capacity for existing and future customers. The project is expected to be completed and operational by mid-September. More details are available on Pembina Valley Online or the Pembina Valley Online app. The Plum Coulee Fire Department is continuing its search for new volunteer firefighters after hosting an information night Wednesday. Seven people attended the event where they learned about the department's operations and what it takes to become a volunteer firefighter. Fire Chief Tony Fair says anyone interested can still reach out.
3: So probably the easiest way, because we're not there at the hall all the time, is reach out through our social media. They can reach out that way. Somebody's monitoring it. If there's questions or concerns, any kind of information that people are looking for, then that's probably the easiest way to reach out.
2: Fair says those platforms are the best place to ask questions or request more information about joining the department. Nat Smurl is Carmen Wellness Connection's new program director, joining executive director Lisa Lehman as part of the CWC's new shared leadership model. She described how the new structure is working so far.
4: We've been very lucky. We've actually had a great time together and have had really good communication and kind of problem solving, and we're able to bounce ideas off of each other to get different opinions. So it's been working very well.
5: Mm-hmm.
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6: Mainly clear tonight and a low of 12. Tomorrow, partly sunny, 23 degrees. Then on Monday, there's a good chance of showers, a high of 24. Looking ahead to Tuesday, it'll be sunny with a high of 26. Current weather conditions and the 7-day forecast can be found anytime on the CDK Electric weather page on your Pembina Valley Online app. I'm Judy Peters.
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1: Hola, amigos. Comprendo español? Bueno, you're ready for Dos It Sounds Spanish with Dos Banderas, weekday mornings on Country 88. We throw down some Spanish. You text us the English definition. 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
4: Mainly clear tonight and a low of 12. Tomorrow, partly sunny, 23 degrees. Then on Monday, there's a good chance of showers, a high of 24. Looking ahead to Tuesday, it'll be sunny with a high of 26. Current weather conditions and the 7-day forecast can be found anytime on the CDK Electric weather page on your Pembina Valley online app. I'm Judy Peters.
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4: Mainly clear tonight and a low of 12. Tomorrow, partly sunny, 23 degrees. Then on Monday, there's a good chance of showers, a high of 24. Looking ahead to Tuesday, it'll be sunny with a high of 26. Current weather conditions and the 7-day forecast can be found anytime on the CDK Electric weather page on your Pembina Valley Online app. I'm Judy Peters.
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3: Mainly clear tonight and a low of 12. Tomorrow, partly sunny, 23 degrees. Then on Monday, there's a good chance of showers, a high of 24. Looking ahead to Tuesday, it'll be sunny with a high of 26. Current weather conditions and the 7-day forecast can be found anytime on the CDK Electric weather page on your Pembina Valley online app. I'm Judy Peters.
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6: Mainly clear tonight and a low of 12. Tomorrow, partly sunny, 23 degrees. Then on Monday, there's a good chance of showers, a high of 24. Looking ahead to Tuesday, it'll be sunny with a high of 26. Current weather conditions and the 7-day forecast can be found anytime on the CDK Electric weather page on your Pembina Valley Online app. I'm Judy Peters.
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0: Battle Camp for ages 13 to 15 is set July 27th to 31st at Lake Minnewasta. 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
2: Mainly clear tonight and a low of 12. Tomorrow, partly sunny, 23 degrees. Then on Monday, there's a good chance of showers, a high of 24. Looking ahead to Tuesday, it'll be sunny with a high of 26. Current weather conditions and the 7-day forecast can be found anytime on the CDK Electric weather page on your Pembina Valley online app. I'm Judy Peters.
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4: Mainly clear tonight and a low of 12. Tomorrow, partly sunny, 23 degrees. Then on Monday, there's a good chance of showers, a high of 24. Looking ahead to Tuesday, it'll be sunny with a high of 26. Current weather conditions and the 7-day forecast can be found anytime on the CDK Electric weather page on your Pembina Valley Online app. I'm Judy Peters.
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born right next to me. And is it safe to say you are? Oh, babe, you're the flame, the fire, but most of all,

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4: Mainly clear tonight and a low of 12. Tomorrow, partly sunny, 23 degrees. Then on Monday, there's a good chance of showers, a high of 24. Looking ahead to Tuesday, it'll be sunny with a high of 26. Current weather conditions and the 7-day forecast can be found anytime on the CDK Electric weather page on your Pembina Valley Online app. I'm Judy Peters.
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Fairs, festivals, barbecues, ball games, races, and rodeos. 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
3: Mainly clear tonight and a low of 12. Tomorrow, partly sunny, 23 degrees. Then on Monday, there's a good chance of showers, a high of 24. Looking ahead to Tuesday, it'll be sunny with a high of 26. Current weather conditions and the 7-day forecast can be found anytime on the CDK Electric weather page on your Pembina Valley Online app. I'm Judy Peters.
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1: Mainly clear and 12 degrees. Later today, a mix of sun and cloud, a high of 23. On Monday, a good chance of showers, 24 degrees, and then sunshine on Tuesday with a high of 26. Current weather conditions can be found anytime on the CDK Electric weather page on your Pembina Valley Online app. I'm Judy Peters.
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2: Mainly clear and 12 degrees. Later today, a mix of sun and cloud, a high of 23. On Monday, a good chance of showers, 24 degrees, and then sunshine on Tuesday with a high of 26. Current weather conditions can be found anytime on the CDK Electric weather page on your Pembina Valley online app. I'm Judy Peters.
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1: Mainly clear and 12 degrees. Later today, a mix of sun and cloud, a high of 23. On Monday, a good chance of showers, 24 degrees, and then sunshine on Tuesday with a high of 26. Current weather conditions can be found anytime on the CDK Electric weather page on your Pembina Valley online app. I'm Judy Peters.
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Bueno, you're ready for Dos It Sounds Spanish with Dos Banderas, weekday mornings on Country 88. 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
1: Mainly clear and 12 degrees. Later today, a mix of sun and cloud, a high of 23. On Monday, a good chance of showers, 24 degrees, and then sunshine on Tuesday with a high of 26. Current weather conditions can be found anytime on the CDK Electric weather page on your Pembina Valley online app. I'm Judy Peters.

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2: Mainly clear and 12 degrees. Later today, a mix of sun and cloud, a high of 23. On Monday, a good chance of showers, 24 degrees, and then sunshine on Tuesday with a high of 26. Current weather conditions can be found anytime on the CDK Electric weather page on your Pembina Valley online app. I'm Judy Peters.
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2: Mainly clear and 12 degrees. Later today, a mix of sun and cloud, a high of 23. On Monday, a good chance of showers, 24 degrees, and then sunshine on Tuesday with a high of 26. Current weather conditions can be found anytime on the CDK Electric weather page on your Pembina Valley online app. I'm Judy.

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2: Mainly clear and 12 degrees. Later today, a mix of sun and cloud, a high of 23. On Monday, a good chance of showers, 24 degrees. And then sunshine on Tuesday with a high of 26. Current weather conditions can be found anytime on the CDK Electric weather page on your Pembina Valley online app. I'm Judy Peters.
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1: Mainly clear and 12 degrees. Later today, a mix of sun and cloud, a high of 23. On Monday, a good chance of showers, 24 degrees, and then sunshine on Tuesday with a high of 26. Current weather conditions can be found anytime on the CDK Electric weather page on your Pembina Valley Online app. I'm Judy Peters.
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1: Mainly clear and 12 degrees. Later today, a mix of sun and cloud, a high of 23. On Monday, a good chance of showers, 24 degrees, and then sunshine on Tuesday with a high of 26. Current weather conditions can be found anytime on the CDK Electric weather page on your Pembina Valley Online app. I'm Judy Peters.
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boys, and they said, you know, all the others went and cashed out. 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It'll sit right here on this land, and you could leave town a rich man. 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
1: Mainly clear and 12 degrees. Later today, a mix of sun and cloud, a high of 23. On Monday, a good chance of showers, 24 degrees, and then sunshine on Tuesday with a high of 26. Current weather conditions can be found anytime on the CDK Electric weather page on your Pembina Valley Online app. I'm Judy Peters.
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1: Mainly clear and 12 degrees. Later today, a mix of sun and cloud, a high of 23. On Monday, a good chance of showers, 24 degrees, and then sunshine on Tuesday with a high of 26. Current weather conditions can be found anytime on the CDK Electric weather page on your Pembina Valley Online app. I'm Judy Peters.
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1: Mainly clear and 12 degrees. Later today, a mix of sun and cloud, a high of 23. On Monday, a good chance of showers, 24 degrees, and then sunshine on Tuesday with a high of 26. Current weather conditions can be found anytime on the CDK Electric weather page on your Pembina Valley Online app. I'm Judy Peters.
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0: Hola, amigos. 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
1: Mainly clear and 12 degrees. Later today, a mix of sun and cloud, a high of 23. On Monday, a good chance of showers, 24 degrees, and then sunshine on Tuesday with a high of 26. Current weather conditions can be found anytime on the CDK Electric weather page on your Pembina Valley online app. I'm Judy Peters.
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2: Mainly clear and 12 degrees. Later today, a mix of sun and cloud, a high of 23. On Monday, a good chance of showers, 24 degrees, and then sunshine on Tuesday.

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2: 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Smurl is the organization's program director, joining Executive Director Lisa Lehman, as part of CWC's new shared leadership model. She shared her view of the role.
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2: 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Construction began in early June, and the utility expects the line to be in service by mid-September. 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The event is one of six held across Manitoba each summer. Executive Director Kathy Ween says the program has continued to grow.
5: I think the idea just came from the board of directors saying, what can we do to get people out and active, and what would attract them to doing that? And ice cream was the answer.
2: Read more from Ice Cream Run and the Pembina Valley and PembinaValleyOnline.com. Two Altona Panthers athletes are ready to represent Team Manitoba at the Special Olympics Canada Summer Games in Medicine Hat, Alberta. After a year of training, Curtis Lowen and Candy Neustater say they're excited to compete, but winning isn't their biggest goal.
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0: 2026 Senior AA Provincials. In round-robin play, Altona beat Elmwood 6-1. It was Carillon over Cartwright 9-3. Plumas defeated Altona 8-5. And West Winnipeg outscored Cartwright 11-7. Canadian Elite Basketball League playoffs round one in game one. It was Winnipeg over Vancouver 107-96. American Association of Professional Baseball, Winnipeg lost 12-2 to Lincoln. And in Major League Baseball, the Toronto Blue Jays defeated Philadelphia 7-5 in 11 innings.
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0: A mix of sun and cloud, a high of 23. On Monday, a good chance of showers, 24 degrees, and then sunshine on Tuesday with a high of 26. Current weather conditions can be found anytime on the CDK Electric weather page on your Pembina Valley Online app. I'm Judy Peters.
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8: Now, your Pembina Valley online weather.
9: A mix of sun and cloud, a high of 23. On Monday, a good chance of showers, 24 degrees, and then sunshine on Tuesday with a high of 26. Current weather conditions can be found anytime on the CDK Electric weather page on your Pembina Valley online app. I'm Judy Peters.
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many years now, I have rehearsed a little mantra. I have said that the great temptation of younger men is sex, and the great temptation of older men is power. You know, but as I think about those words, I recognize how incomplete they are. You know, women have their own unique temptations as they progress through the various stages of their lives. And furthermore, to simply confine the stages of life to two temptations, that is, you know, first lust and then the desire to exercise and influence power over others, well, I think it is true, but it's not true enough. What I mean is that the temptation of older men and women is to rely on earlier, younger zeal for the Lord, but in old age, to allow that zeal to fade and for more base desires of self-gratification and entitlement to take over. And I've seen it happen to many, both men and women, once filled with zeal. Now the fire of that zeal is like the burnt logs in a fireplace, fire and fuel replaced by ashes and a cold, barren hearth. You know, if you're older, I hope I'm not describing you. And if you're younger, I hope that what I'm about to describe will never describe you. But I'm speaking about Isaac, the son of Abraham. He is the child of promise, the son given to Abraham and Sarah in their old age. He is also the man who once refused to go to Egypt in a time of national famine simply because the Lord told him to stay. His earlier courage and zeal now seem gone. Indeed, when we encounter Isaac from Genesis 27 and beyond, we hardly recognize him. He seems like a very different man. Indeed, the man he has become almost entirely explains why the family that he leads becomes the dysfunctional family that it becomes. So let's begin by reading our text. It's Genesis 26, verse 34 to chapter 27, verse 10. When Esau was 40 years old, he took Judith, the daughter of Beeri, the Hittite, to be his wife, and Basemath, the daughter of Elon, the Hittite, and they made life bitter for Isaac and Rebekah. When Isaac was old and his eyes were dim so that he could not see, he called Esau, his older son, and said to him, "My son," and he answered, "Here I am." He said, "Behold, I am old. I do not know the day of my death. Now then, take your weapons, your quiver, and your bow, and go out to the field and hunt game for me, and prepare for me delicious food, such as I love, and bring it to me, so that I may eat, that my soul may bless you before I die." Now Rebekah was listening when Isaac spoke to his son Esau. So when Esau went to the field to hunt for game and bring it, Rebekah said to her son Jacob, "I heard your father speak to your brother Esau, bring me game and prepare for me delicious food that I may eat it and bless you before the Lord before I die. Now therefore, my son, obey my voice as I command you. Go to the flock and bring me two good young goats so that I may prepare from them delicious food for your father such as he loves. And you shall bring it to your father to eat so that he may bless you before he dies." Now, before we get too far into this passage, I think it necessary to deal with something I've not spent nearly enough time explaining. It's the matter of the blessing of Abraham. You know, in my last passage, I did not deal with Genesis 26, 23 to 25. That passage said, "From there he went up to Beersheba, and the Lord appeared to him the same night and said, 'I am the God of Abraham, your father. Fear not, for I am with you and will bless you and multiply your offspring for my servant Abraham's sake.' So he built an altar there and called upon the name of the Lord and pitched his tent there. And there Isaac's servants dug a well." Now we have in our text multiple examples of Isaac being the recipient of Abraham's blessing. Notice the words, "Fear not, for I am with you." They sound almost identical to what God promised Abraham way back in Genesis 15, verse 1. "After these things, the word of the Lord came to Abram in a vision, 'Fear not, Abram, I am your shield, your reward will be very great.'" That is, a part of the Abrahamic covenant is the promise that all of the omnipotence of God, that is, the power of God that can do everything that God wants, well, that power is being promised to Abraham's benefit. God will use the might of God for Abraham's good. And it's the same thing that is promised to Isaac when he faces famine. But then we notice that Isaac is also promised the blessing of God and the promise that he will multiply Isaac's offspring. That is, God had promised that Abraham would become a great nation and that Abraham and the nation that came from him would be the conduit of God's salvation to a world that was lost in sin.

0: Abraham's blessing was the hope of the human race, and now this wonderful privilege has fallen on Isaac. It's important to see the main theme all through Genesis. Indeed, the same theme is there through the entire Bible. Humanity, ruined by sin, is being promised the gift of salvation. And that salvation will flow from Abraham's loins, that is, from Abraham's descendants. And this is being promised now to Isaac, who is the son of promise. So we have to assume then that Isaac is cognizant that he is given the privilege and the obligation to pass that gift on to the next generation, to one of his sons. And we have to assume that Isaac has already heard the word that came to his wife Rebekah, as is recorded in Genesis 25, verse 23, that the older, that is Esau, would serve the younger, Jacob. So Isaac knows, as the leader of his house, what it is that God desires. But Isaac, now in his old age, lacks both the desire to obey God and the discernment to see a huge problem that's developing in his family. In the last several verses of chapter 26, we are told that Esau is 40 years old and he's taken two wives, and both of them are Hittite women. Now, why is that a problem? Well, in order to answer that, it is important to acknowledge several things. First, please note that polygamy, that is one man marrying more than one wife, that was a common practice. And up to this point in time, we don't yet have a biblical command prohibiting this. But we do know that Abraham only had one wife, and so did Isaac. It may have been a common practice in the nations around them, but polygamy was not a practice in Esau's family. But that's not the principal problem here. In order to understand this, we need to do a review through Genesis. We go back to Genesis chapter 24, verse 3, and we might remember that Abraham had given a command to his servant to go and find a wife for his son Isaac. And verses 2 and 3 records Abraham saying to his servants, "Put your hand under my thigh that I may make you swear by the Lord, the God of heaven, the God of earth, that you will not take a wife for my son from the daughters of the Canaanites among whom I dwell." But why? Well, in order to answer that, we need to go back further in Genesis, back to chapter 15. In verses 15 and 16, God tells Abraham, "As for you, you shall go to your fathers in peace. You shall be buried in a good old age, and they, that is your descendants, shall come back here in the fourth generation, for the iniquity of the Amorites is not yet complete." And then describing who the Amorites are, verse 20 says, and this description includes, the Hittites. And that means, at the very least, that God had told Abraham that the Hittites were a very wicked culture. But because of his mercy, he would not punish them yet until their wickedness reached such a point in time that judgment must come. And that's why none of the people walking in the blessing of Abraham was permitted to intermarry with them. To do so would be to despise the hope of salvation for the world. Does Esau know that? Well, yeah, he did. We know he did because the text says that these marriages made bitter the life of Isaac and Rebekah. This is everything they had taught their children not to do. But as we're going to see, Esau had no appreciation for the Abrahamic covenant. It was a matter of no concern for him. And all that to say, this turn of events should have signaled the truth of the word of God, that it was never going to be Esau that was the child of promise. How could he inherit a blessing, he who saw no value in it? And it's exactly this that makes it so painful to read Genesis 27, verse 4. Here we have Isaac directing his son Esau, saying, "Prepare for me delicious food such as I love, and bring it to me so that I may eat, and my soul may bless you before I die." And so it soon becomes plain that the blessing must be the Abrahamic blessing. And what's more, I find it astonishing that Isaac is going to offer this blessing to Esau, just between the two of them, in his tent. He thinks it's the last act of his life. Given how Isaac received the blessing, and that it was done publicly as a grand act of faith, now Isaac plans to offer that same blessing to the next generation without anyone watching. See, in one sense, that's not surprising. I mean, after all, Isaac knows full well that Rebekah would have put up quite a fuss. I mean, she knows exactly who is to receive the blessing. And here's the point. The mark of a godly leader is not that they choose their own course, but they're known for their meticulous obedience to the God who directs their ways. Isaac was not that man anymore.
1: 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Here's a few more. 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
1: Genesis 27 begins by telling us that Isaac was old, since Genesis 25 verse 26 tells us that when the twins, that is Esau and Jacob, were born, Isaac was 60 years old, and that now the twins are 40. Well, we know Isaac is 100 years old. And our text also tells us that at his age, he's virtually blind, and we assume he's in poor health. And we also know that he tells Esau he must give him the blessing now before he dies, so we have to assume that Isaac is anticipating that his death is very near. And yet, as we continue to follow the story through, we find out that he still lives another 80 years. And it is this fact, and the fact that he seems intent on giving the Abrahamic blessing to the wrong son, that has made more than one Bible teacher comment that, in a way, Isaac's blindness is really symbolic of a greater blindness. See, Isaac assumes that he's going to die before he even gets the chance to give away the Abrahamic blessing, and he also assumes, against everything that he already knows, that he's going to bless whatever son he chooses. He's blind in every way. And instead of trusting in God, he panics. He knows he can't convince Rebekah, and he knows that Esau really has abandoned the Abrahamic faith, and yet he is determined to bless him, even if it means he must be clandestine in the way he does it. But there's another cue that tells us how blind the old man has become. Look carefully again at verse 4. He tells Esau to go out and hunt game, and watch verse 4 again, and prepare for me delicious food such as I love. He also assumes that eating the food that he loves is going to inspire his soul to bless the wrong boy. You see, in this fashion, it seems like Isaac has become more like Esau than he knows. You'll remember that Esau sold Isaac his birthright for a bowl of lentil stew, and Isaac, his father, is about to betray his God for food as well. What's also interesting in this story is that Isaac must believe that he can separate out the rights of the firstborn and the blessing of Abraham. And to be clear about this point, let's just assume for a moment that this were possible. The rights of the firstborn were property rights. We've already been told that Isaac has become a very rich man, and we have to assume that Jacob has laid hold on the majority. I assume 2/3 of all his father owned will not go to Esau, but to Jacob. But Isaac must believe that this is not as important as the spiritual component of the blessing of Abraham. If God uses all the fullness of his power to bless Esau, the old man must believe that in the long term, Esau will become more economically powerful than Jacob. See, Isaac believes that in this way, he's going to force God's hand. Jacob will be banished from the promise of inheriting Canaan. He will have to move to a lesser fertile part of the desert, and eventually Esau will be greater. Now, of course, Isaac really is spiritually blind. I mean, who can resist the purposes of God and succeed? Let's make that matter personal, shall we? Let's say that you, my dear listener, or let's say that I, as a pastor and a Bible teacher, at some point in time, I decide that not only will I disobey God, but I'm going to hoodwink God out of his eternal plans. You know, am I so blind that I should think that such a plot would succeed? If we really thought about it, we would, unless we're completely blind to whom we're dealing with. We have to assume that we will bring ourselves harm if we don't submit to God's purposes. As we've noticed, Isaac's blindness is profound. Now comes that moment in which this family becomes seriously dysfunctional. Verse 5 tells us that Rebekah is on the outside of the tent as Isaac is speaking with Esau. And in a flash, she hatches her plot. In this moment, we see how deeply divided Isaac and Rebekah have become. You know, at one point in time, and that is when they first met and were married, you know, Genesis 24 verse 67 says, "Then Isaac brought her into the tent of Sarah his mother and took Rebekah. She became his wife, and," it says, "he loved her." See, there was a time in Isaac's life when he was raw in emotion with the death of his mother being very recent, but Rebekah, his wife, replaces his affections. Now, those

of you who, you know, have some kind of a Freudian analysis of this, let me help you. Rebecca becomes to Isaac all that his mother could never be. Rebecca is his life's partner. She is the one chosen by God to share love and children and a common vision of living under the blessing of God. And that would have been and was their early life. But then life tended to press in on them. And surely the rivalry between Esau and Jacob didn't make the situation any better. And the personality of the boys began to reveal itself. It was clear that the parents were divided in their estimation of their children. You know, children can do that. They can divide parents. And so by the time we come to the moment when Rebecca hatches the plot to get Jacob's blessing, the division between Isaac and Rebecca is now pronounced. They aren't talking. They're at odds. And so without even thinking about talking to her husband, for those days had passed so many years earlier, she calls her son Jacob. Look again at verse 6. Rebecca said to her son Jacob, "I heard your father speak to your brother Esau." And then go forward to verse 8. "Now therefore, my son, obey my voice as I command you." So to be clear, Rebecca does have a choice. She might have confronted her husband with everyone in the room. But those days are long gone. The divide between that husband and wife is now pronounced. So we have to assume that the two, Isaac and Rebecca, have had this conversation before, and now there's nothing to do but for Rebecca to plot. But Jacob is not innocent in this matter. As we look into this matter in later episodes, we're going to see that his major concern is not that his mother is plotting against his father. His major concern is that he will be found out. Instead of receiving a blessing, he's going to incur the curse of his father. And what's a further part of this story is also must not be missed is the sure conviction that this giving of the Abrahamic blessing can only be done once, and once it's been given, it can't be revoked. And so, given the scene that's being played out, both Rebecca and her son are determined to deceive both Isaac and Esau. No matter what it takes, just get the blessing. A great many Bible students have mused about this scenario. It seems that the entire plan of God is at stake here. If Esau receives the blessing, then the Abrahamic covenant that the Savior of the world should come seems in jeopardy. Everything in the entire plan of redemption seems to hang on this one thing. Can Rebekah and Jacob conceive a plot so as to deceive Isaac so that God's plan of redemption might be fulfilled? But how can that be true? Remember, at the outset, while the two boys were still in their mother's womb, God had already announced that the older would serve the younger and that the blessing would come to Jacob and not to Esau. And with that in mind, listen to Psalm 33, verses 8 to 11. It says, "Let all the earth fear the Lord. Let all the inhabitants of the world stand in awe of him. For he spoke and it came to be. He commanded and it stood firm. The Lord brings the counsel of the nations to nothing. He frustrates the plans of the people. The counsel of the Lord stands forever, the plans of his heart to all generations." See, that means to me that the plans of the Lord did not depend on how well Jacob could deceive his father. Faith means trusting in God, acting on that trust, regardless of the circumstances. So it seems to me that it was not just Isaac who had allowed his faith to slide in his older years. So had Rebecca. Their animosity towards each other, their profound disagreement regarding their two boys, indeed their arguments regarding the word of the Lord, had led them to discount the greatness of their God. What then do we learn? Is it not this? That we drift from the Lord not only when we allow our passion to cool, but when we fail to focus on the commands and the promises of our God. For Isaac, it was his deep disappointment in God that God had chosen Jacob over Esau. And for Rebecca, it was her lack of confidence that God was able to keep his promises to her. And this, in their later years, both Isaac and Rebecca, a deeply divided couple, a couple who lost their confidence in the wisdom and the power of God, allowed their family to slip into chaos. See, that's a lesson for all of us. Fail to take God into account. Not only does it hurt you, but it leads to chaos all around you. Would you, my dear listener, be prepared to pray something like this?
Oh Lord, may I never live long enough to fail to obey you.

0: and to fail to trust you. For my good and for the good of my family, O Lord, keep my heart steadfast and focused on you. May I always be found submissive to your will and believing in your promises. Amen.
1: John, I have a question for you. Do we have to be cautious about the later years as Christians, what the later years will bring in or out of us?
0: You know, Ben, it seems to me that they go one way or the other. I don't know that it just carries on the way it's been. I think in our later years, we either become very cool towards the Lord. I mean, some people say, you know, this time is for me. I've served the Lord all my life, and so this is just for me. And there are other people that seem to renew their love for the Lord. But I think in the later years, we have to navigate the issues that we face at that point in time. And if we don't navigate them in faith, we will cool in our faith. And I think we just become indifferent. And, you and I have seen people like that. And we need to pray, Lord, may I not outlive my love for you.
1: Thanks so much, John. Remember to join us again next week as we continue our series, Amazing Promises to Dysfunctional People, right here on Back to the Bible Canada, where we teach the Bible. 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
3: We interrupt regularly scheduled programming for something uplifting. Yes, this is The Good Report, the only radio show where headlines smile back, heroes return shopping carts, and raccoons accidentally get elected mayor. These are stories that make you smile and occasionally snort coffee through your nose. It's not a feature, but it is a side effect. Other side effects may include hope, optimism, and a sudden urge to hug strangers. First up, an English gentleman was rushed to hospital after his skin turned blue. Tommy Lynch woke from a long sleep looking like an Avatar extra or a backup drummer for the Blue Man Group. A concerned friend told him to get checked out immediately. "Everyone at the hospital was staring at me like they'd seen a ghost," said Tommy. When they took a blood sample, that's when it hit him. The night before, Tommy had slept in brand new bright blue bedsheets. Yes, the culprit was laundry. The moral of the story? Always wash new sheets before using them, unless your lifelong dream is to look like a smurf. In other news, a Polish man has been sentenced to 22 months in prison for breaking into two homes and doing chores. That's right. This criminal mastermind folded laundry, cleaned floors, and tidied up. Imagine the nerve! He even helped himself to a few drinks, which sounds fair enough. Hydration is vital when vacuuming someone else's living room. If this becomes a trend, wanted posters will start reading, "Suspect last seen scrubbing baseboards, approach with gratitude." Meanwhile, in Cambodia, a remarkable hero named Magawa was honored with a statue. Trained to detect chemicals in explosives, Magawa helped clear over 141,000 square meters of landmines. And before you picture a chiseled action hero with dramatic music swelling behind him, Magawa was a rat. A giant pouched rat, to be exact. Which just proves you should never judge someone based on size, species, or their tendency to chew through things. Cambodia has now deployed over 100 of these trained rats to help reach a goal of becoming mine-free by 2030. So, let's hear it from Magawa, a truly rat practical hero. Finally, in Windsor, Ontario, a routine gym class turned a 17-year-old into a real-life superhero. Just 48 hours after learning CPR, Turkey Ayesh woke to hear his siblings crying. He rushed out to find that his father had experienced a heart attack and was unresponsive. Instead of panicking, Turkey stepped in and performed the CPR he'd just learned, basically taking the most intense pop quiz of his life with everything on the line. Paramedics later confirmed that his quick thinking saved his father's life. Today, his dad has a pacemaker, has quit smoking, and is recovering well, which makes Turkey not just a lifesaver, but possibly the most persuasive anti-smoking campaigner in history. When his dad came out of the hospital, he told his son, "God saved me, and I'm not going to smoke again." Which reminds me that every one of us has been given something, a skill, a gift, an ability, that can bring life to others. 1 Peter 4 says each of you should use whatever gift you've received to serve others as faithful stewards of God's grace in its various forms. Today, let's go looking for those opportunities to help, to encourage, to make a difference, and to honor God. And if you're learning CPR, I hope you won't need it today. But if you do, you could be the answer to someone's prayer, which is a pretty good reason to pay attention during class.
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2: Wild Mountain can be a pretty dangerous place. You stay on the trails and stick with me. There's adventures to be had there, too.
3: Come on, CJ, jump!
4: It's too far!
3: It wasn't too far for me!
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0: Howdy, and welcome to Wildwood. The new library is just about done, at least on the outside. Inside, workers are rushing around doing their best to have everything in place for the ribbon-cutting ceremony. Right now, the club is swinging by CJ's house on the way to school. They're about to find out that the new library is only one of the changes that have been going on in town.
1: Hey, guys!
2: Wow, look at you.
1: What?
3: Well, look at you, CJ Brown. You have a brand new outfit.
1: It's not an outfit. It's just some new clothes.
4: Well, let's just take a look here. New coat, new pants.
1: Cut it out.
4: New shirt and new shoes. Huh, I'd say that qualifies as a new outfit.
2: And a pretty fancy outfit, too.
1: Can we go to school now?
2: That outfit must have cost a fortune.
1: I don't know. You guys gonna go to the ribbon-cutting ceremony?
3: Of course we are! Well, I can't wait. I've never been to a party for a brand new something before.
4: Well, I was thinking
3: well,
4: that...
3: except for when Willie was born. I guess that counts as a new something.
4: I was going to say that
3: Well, for that matter, I suppose that will be true for all my brothers and sisters. I guess we had a brand new something parties for all of them when they were born.
4: As I was saying...
3: And then there was the Ned's new house party, don't you remember? That was a humdinger.
4: Now I forgot what I was gonna say. But I think I'm more bothered that you actually said humdinger.
2: So, what's the special occasion? Why the new clothes?
1: I don't know. No reason, I guess.
2: Maybe that your dad is only the head lawyer for Mr. Rockler now. You guys must be raking in the dough.
4: Yeah, I'll bet you guys will be buying a car soon. Maybe even a limousine.
1: Ned, knock it off.
2: Anyway, fishing this afternoon?
3: Yeah, fishing!
2: Oh, okay.
4: Absolutely fishing.
1: I can't.
4: What?
2: Why?
1: I'm helping with the ribbon cutting thing for the library.
2: Why would you help?
1: Like, why would anyone want my help?
2: I didn't mean that.
1: Because I'm a helping sort of guy. I'm a helper.
4: And prompt.
1: Yes, very prompt.
2: Oh, brother.
1: And responsible.
4: And a snappy dresser.
1: You're not helping.
4: I'm sorry.
1: Anyway, Mr. Rockler asked me to help.
2: He did not.
4: Mr. Rockler
3: himself?
1: Yeah.
3: Wow, CJ.
4: Yeah, wow.
2: Well, maybe we can fish tomorrow.
4: Why don't you just ask Mr. Rockler if you can go fishing tomorrow?
1: I can't go fishing. I'm helping every day till the ceremony.
4: That's just great.
3: Every day? What are you going to be doing?
1: All kinds of stuff. Decorating, organizing, setting up. As soon as it's over, though, things will be back to normal. Really.
0: Well, things started off rough and just got rougher every day. CJ was so busy with the library's ribbon-cutting ceremony that he didn't have any time to be with the club at all. So they just gathered at the river for some fishing and some talking. They were pretty steamed up at CJ and all the attention that he was getting around town. Then they got downright offended when they realized that even Tiffany was starting to treat CJ differently. She was treating him nice.
5: Well, I don't like it. Tiffany likes him now. He's changing, and he's doing it right before our eyes.
3: Well, I don't think he's changing, really. He's just getting stuff.
5: Like new outfits.
2: Like new friends.
4: Like personal attention from Mr. Rockler. Ooh, I'm so mad, I'm...
2: You're what?
4: Oh, no! I can't think of the word! That doesn't happen to me! I'm so mad, I'm not thinking forward! Right! Not just straight! This is distressing!
3: But outfits and new friends and special attention aren't bad things. CJ's just being sort of blessed.
4: Blessed right into a new socioeconomic category?
2: What?
4: I heard it somewhere.
2: Well, what does that mean?
4: I don't know what it means, but that doesn't mean it isn't true. Did I just say that?

0: gotta calm down.
1: Makes sense to me.
2: Oh, no. Now I'm making sense to Goose. What's wrong with me?
1: It seems to me like you all are just mad that he's getting stuff and getting popular. And you're just kind of, well, jealous.
3: We
4: That's
3: are not,
4: not
3: true.
2: Oh, did you hear that? Did I really just say nuh-uh? Mine is turning to mush.
5: Hey, guys.
1: Hey, CJ Brown. You coming fishing?
5: Yes, I am. We got done early today, and man, I'm pooped. How are they biting?
6: Good.
7: Not bad.
1: Oh, looky there. Another new outfit.
5: Well, what's wrong with you guys?
1: They're a little put out with you for being gone so much.
5: Are they?
0: Careful. You might scare the fish away with your new outfit.
5: Good grief. I'm sorry about being gone so much, but I can't help it. And it's almost over anyway. Okay, I got an idea. Behind the new library is a new place. You can go in and play chess, or sit in big leather chairs, and read by a big fireplace, and talk and stuff. My dad took me in there yesterday.
6: Goody for you.
5: Why don't we go?
1: Us? Now?
5: Sure, why not?
2: Oh, I like chess. I like chess by a big fireplace even better. I just said a whole sentence without making a mistake. I'm not mad now, and I'm talking normal again.
1: But it's hot outside. Why would there be a fire in the fireplace?
2: Who cares?
1: I like big leather chairs.
6: Really? We can go?
5: It's a part of the library. Anyone can go. Come on.
1: Okay.
6: Yeah, let's go.
5: Come on. Here it is.
6: I don't know, CJ. This looks pretty nice.
5: It is nice. Come on.
2: I'm gonna go play chess by the fire. Okay, who wants to get beat first?
5: They have a restaurant in there, too.
1: Oh, a restaurant?
5: Maybe we could get some sandwiches.
1: Oh, sandwiches would be good.
6: That would be good.
5: All right, everybody, go on in.
2: Wow. Look at this place.
1: Wow. Really? Wow.
8: Can I help you?
2: Sure. I want to play chess by the big... Look at the size of that fireplace! Look at the size of those chess pieces! Oh, I like it here!
6: She'd like to sit in the big leather chair.
8: Lovely. Are you members of the President's Club?
1: The President's Club?
2: This is a private club?
6: No, I guess we're not really members, but...
8: I'm afraid that only members are allowed... Mr. Brown... Oh, good afternoon. I didn't see you there.
5: Me? Oh, I'm Mr. Brown, aren't I?
2: Oh, we can't get in. We're not members of the President's Club.
5: Well, how do you become a member?
8: There is an annual fee.
6: Okay, how much?
8: $1,000.
1: What?
6: $1,000?
2: Oh, might as well be a kabillion. Oh, I'm doing it again. Kabillion? Where did that come from?
5: Who would have that kind of money?
8: But since you are all guests of Mr. Brown, I would be happy to welcome you to the President's Club.
1: Mr. Brown? CJ?
5: Me? I'm a member?
8: The Brown family are all members.
2: You're a member of the President's Club?
5: I had no idea.
1: If it weren't for CJ, they wouldn't let us in.
6: Forget it. I'm going fishing.
1: God, that's not right.
2: I hope you enjoy your new club. Toodaloo! Wow. Oh, I was trying to sting him with sarcasm, and I come up with Toodaloo.
1: Can I have a sandwich to go?
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12: CJ was so confused, he didn't know what side was up. He hadn't been mean to anyone. He hadn't done anything wrong. And still, the club was furious with him. So there he sat in the study of the President's Club, talking it over with, of all people, Tiffany Rockler.
5: I don't get it.
13: I know. People

0: normal people think that it's easy to be well off.
1: I'm well off?
0: Look around, CJ. You're different now. Your father has become an important man in this town. That makes you part of a different group. A special group. You'll have privileges and opportunities that you've never had before. You don't have to be like you were before.
1: What before? Tiffany, I'm the same as I've always been.
0: You can be very slow sometimes. Your old friends see it. Why can't you?
1: What do they see? They're mad at me, and I'm not sure why.
0: It's because you've moved up and they've not. You're becoming what they want to become, but they know that they never will. That's why they're mad at you. It's the way people are. You'll just have to get used to it.
1: I can't believe this.
2: Okay, I'm calling this meeting of the club. Why can't we just come up with a name for this club? I'm calling this meeting to order.
3: What are we gonna do about CJ?
4: Well, I vote for clogging.
5: What's clogging?
3: You want to dance in wooden shoes?
4: Oh, that's not what I meant.
5: Oh, that sounds really fun.
4: I'm so angry, I don't know what I'm saying.
2: Anyway, CJ is out of control.
3: Yes, he is.
5: How is he out of control? You guys are not thinking clear.
4: Overruled. May I have the floor, please?
2: Oh, brother.
4: This is a classic struggle between the haves and the have-nots.
3: Oh, and we're the have-nots.
4: Correct.
3: Uh-huh.
4: Yes, it is the have-nots, those like us, that make this whole world go round.
3: But the haves own everything.
4: Correct again. CJ is becoming a have, and we need to rescue him.
5: Let's just pretend for a moment that you are all not nuts. Besides having more stuff, what's the difference between haves and have-nots?
3: I don't know. Don't look at me.
2: I don't know. Ned knows.
4: What? Well, sure I do. A have-not would never go into a private club.
2: That's right.
5: Go on.
4: A have-not would never miss a club meeting for a fancy-smancy society meeting.
3: I totally agree. I think. A have-not would never wear clothes that are so fancy that it would make their friends uncomfortable.
4: Yes, Marcia, good for you.
3: Thank you.
5: Nutballs, all of you.
2: And a have-not would never spend time with Tiffany.
4: That's
3: a good one.
4: I like it.
5: Tiffany is in our classroom. We're with her every day.
3: Oh, yeah. Well,
4: a have-not would never spend time with Tiffany and enjoy it.
2: That's it.
3: Perfect.
2: This club is only for have-nots. If CJ won't agree to these rules, he's out.
4: I agree wholeheartedly.
3: Yeah, okay. Do you think he'll agree?
5: Nutballs as far as I can see. Nothing but nutballs.
6: So the next day at school, Ned, Stacy, Marcia, and Goose told CJ the way things were gonna be.
4: So if you're not at our meeting Saturday, then you can consider yourself out of the club.
1: Even if I'm at the banquet at the president's club?
2: Especially if you're at the president's club.
1: Come on, you guys. I have to be there. I've got no choice. You know, you're all invited too.
5: To the president's club? Ooh, can I sit in one of those big leather chairs?
4: How did we get invited? Are we members now?
1: No, you're not members.
2: Why ever would they let us in?
1: Because I asked. I wanted my friends to be a really nice banquet.
4: Nope, nope, nope. A have-not would never go into a private club. That's one of the new rules.
1: So you're not gonna come?
2: No, and you better not be there either, or you will only be a member of the president's club. We mean it, CJ. This is serious.
6: Well, tensions were high. It seemed the situation could not get any more complicated. But then it did. It got a bunch more complicated.
2: I'll get it, Mom. Yes?
7: Oh, are you Miss Stacy Klimmer?
8: Yes.
5: Stacy! Who is it?
2: I'm not sure.
7: This is a special delivery from Mr. Rockler. He requested you respond no later than tomorrow afternoon.
2: Mr. Rockler? Respond to what?
7: It's all in the envelope. Don't forget, tomorrow afternoon.
5: What would Mr. Rockler send you?
2: I have no idea. Dear Miss Klimmer, you are cordially invited to be a presenter. What's a presenter?
5: Well, I have no idea.
2: At the Wildwood Community Library dedication banquet.

0: I would consider it a personal favor.
1: A personal favor? Oh, wow! That's big, Stace. That's really big!
0: If you would prepare a short 3 to 5 minute speech honoring your friend C.J. Brown. You've got to be kidding. He wants me to say nice things about C.J.
1: Wow, that's great! How exciting! Why is he getting honored?
0: Please accept my invitation to join my daughter Tiffany and I at the head table with C.J. and his family. Blah, blah, blah.
1: It says blah, blah, blah?
0: No, it doesn't! C.J.'s being honored for his leadership.

0: the community.
1: Wow. That's our CJ.
2: Yeah. If I do this, I'll be going into a private club, for which I could get kicked out of our club. And I'll miss the club meeting, for which I could get kicked out of the club again. To top it all off, I'll be there helping to honor CJ for becoming all rich and popular!
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6: Stacy found herself on the proverbial horns of a dilemma. Down deep, she knew that the only thing keeping her from honoring old CJ was her jealous pride. Problem is, she'd gotten sort of used to the feeling of jealousy. Even though it was making her miserable, she just wasn't ready to let it go. So she just wandered around town, trying to come up with reasons to not do this nice thing for her good friend CJ Brown.
2: And if he would rather spend his time with Tiffany, then just let him.
7: Hey, Stacy, how's it going?
2: Somewhere between rotten and terrible, Courtney. How's your day?
7: Fine, I guess.
8: Hey there, Stacy.
2: Hey, Papa Chuck.
8: Wow, you look like you have a dark cloud following you around. What's the matter?
2: I got troubles.
8: Vanilla soda troubles or chocolate malt troubles?
2: Chocolate malt.
8: Wow. Let's get over to the pharmacy.
2: And soon. And he acts like he's too good for all of us all of a sudden.
8: I don't think CJ would do that.
2: He's dressing up and getting new stuff.
8: So you don't like that his dad is getting a new car?
2: New car? Ned said that they would get one. He thought it was just a joke. See what I mean?
8: I believe I do. Pretty serious stuff.
2: Yes, it is.
8: Well, before we go and confront CJ...
2: Confront?
8: Well, yeah. He needs to know how his attitude's affecting everybody.
2: I suppose.
8: Okay. Let's start a list of the stuff he's doing wrong.
2: Okay. A list would be good.
8: All right. What's first?
2: Well, the first thing is that he won't join us for club stuff anymore.
8: Really? Why?
2: Because he's always working on that library thing.
8: Good. CJ is working very hard on a project for the community that his father has asked him to. Dedication.
2: Well, that's not...
8: What's next?
2: He's spending time with Tiffany.
8: Wow.
2: Yeah.
8: CJ is spending time with people he'd rather not be with in order to get an important job done. Perseverance.
2: I don't think...
8: Anything else?
2: Well, he started dressing up all the time in his new clothes, and it makes us all uncomfortable.
8: Whoa! CJ's wearing the new clothes his mother bought him and told him to wear. Obeying his mom. Wow, Stace. I think we may need to get Officer Hunt involved here.
2: Very funny. Just because I can't explain it very well doesn't mean it's not serious.
8: Stace, it's very serious. But CJ hasn't done anything wrong here.
2: He's
8: been given a lot lately. Money, opportunity. They even want to honor him at the banquet. Some of it he's earned. Some of it God just gave to him. When good things happen to you, you want your friends to be happy with you.
2: Yeah, but...
8: The Bible says to rejoice with those who rejoice and weep with those who weep. The weeping part we do pretty well. The rejoicing part is tougher because we tend to just get jealous and wish the good stuff had happened to us.
2: You think I'm jealous?
8: I think you need to decide that for yourself. You only have a little while left to tell Mr. Rockler if you're going to help honor CJ. Best be deciding soon. I better get going. Let me know what you come up with.
6: Well, Stacy did finally come to the conclusion that she was jealous of CJ.

0: and jealous that he was spending time with Tiffany instead of her. So she wrote a note back to Mr. Rockler.
1: Mr. Rockler, I'm sorry to tell you that I will not be able to be at the banquet Saturday.
0: She just could not bring herself to rejoice with CJ, and she wouldn't talk to anyone about it. You see, she knew she was wrong, and, well, she just wanted to be wrong. Saturday morning came, and after doing some digging in the garden, she got all dirty and sweaty, so she decided to head over to the general store for a soda. It was then that she saw Ned, wearing a suit and tie.
1: Ned Cleaver?
2: Oh, hi, Stace.
1: What's all this?
2: Well, I'm headed over to the ribbon-cutting ceremony. Oh, you smell like fertilizer.
1: I was working in the garden. What's with the fancy suit?
2: What's with the dirty overalls?
1: Why are you all dressed up?
2: I'm helping to honor CJ at the banquet afterwards.
1: You're what? I thought we agreed. We made new rules.
2: I know, but I talked it over with Papa Chuck. I was just jealous. CJ didn't do anything.

0: wrong. I'm not mad anymore. I just want to go and rejoice with him, you know, like the Bible
1: says. I know, like the Bible says. Papa Chuck told me to.
0: Why'd he tell you?
1: They asked me to honor CJ, too.
0: Really? Well, then we can do it together.
1: No. I said I wouldn't do it.
0: No! Did you really?
1: I'm so mad!
0: I'm sorry, but those rules we made were really dumb.
1: No. I'm mad that you got it and did the right thing and I didn't. It's embarrassing.
0: Oh, well, okay then. You know, we're all invited to the banquet. You could still come.
1: Yeah?
0: Yeah. What do you say? There's still time to rejoice with CJ. You wanna?
1: Okay. Let's be there for him.
0: Stace?
1: Yeah?
0: How about you go wash up and change into something else?
1: Oh, yeah. I guess I better.

To order a copy of today's program, CJ Prospers, just log on to pawsandtails.org. CJ Prospers was written and directed by David Carl. The song, Rejoice With You, was written by Sandy Howell and Mark Edward Lewis. Music was by Tim Hosman, and our sound designer was Eric Basil. Paws and Tails is an

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6: Well, hello and welcome to American Country Countdown. I'm your host, Ryan Fox, counting down the biggest country songs in the land all the way to number one. And speaking of number one, last week at our top spot was this song from Morgan Wallen.
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6: Does Morgan have what it takes to keep Don't We on top of ACC Mountain for a second consecutive week? Or will we have a brand new number one? Well, there's only one way to find out. Let's line them up and count them down. Kicking things off this weekend from our ACC O'Reilly Auto Parts studio is an ACC debut from our girl Megan Maroney. 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

0: And I heard that you guys are, can we talk about this? 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
1: Yes.
0: And you're a cute couple, by the way.
1: Thank you.
0: And you get the award for best, like, old school, coolest names, Vincent, Stella.
1: True, we sound like grandparents. I didn't even think about that.
0: I didn't think about that.
1: There's a lot of grandmas in the world with the name Stella, you know? And I'm sure there's a lot of grandpas named Vincent, so we are grandparents.
0: Yeah, I didn't even mean it that way, but now that you mention it, yeah. And old souls, right?
1: Yeah, old I love souls. It.
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3: Now, your Pembina Valley online weather.
14: A mix of sun and cloud today, 24 degrees, the humidex 27. Today's UV index is 7 or high. Partly cloudy tonight with a low of 12. Tomorrow it'll be partly sunny and 25. Showers for Tuesday, 23 degrees, and then on Wednesday, partly sunny and 24. Current weather conditions can be found anytime on the CDK Electric weather page on your Pembina Valley online app. I'm Judy Peters.
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0: Consistently favorite movie I've had forever, but there's other ones that come in, you know, like there's always a top three, top five favorite movies.
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0: But that one's been consistent my whole life.
2: I love that. Well, my wife loves to watch football. Her dad taught her all about the game. She was kind of a tomboy. Are you a tomboy? Still a lefty?
0: I mean, it depends who you ask.
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0: But I do love baseball, and I'm a huge Cubs fan. 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
0: 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The Proposal was also another one. 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
2: yeah.
0: Matthew McConaughey, I love Matthew McConaughey, and he's amazing in that movie, and it's so fun to watch that movie.
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19: Now, your Pembina Valley online weather.
20: A mix of sun and cloud today, 24 degrees, the humidex 27. Today's UV index is 7 or high. Partly cloudy tonight with a low of 12. Tomorrow it'll be partly sunny and 25. Showers for Tuesday, 23 degrees, and then on Wednesday, partly sunny and 24. Current weather conditions.

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3: And that song by Shania Twain is the subject of our ACC Time Machine. This is where we give you the facts and you tell us the year they happened in. And speaking of Shania, she recently opened up to People about who she would want to play her in a movie about her life.
4: So I will say that I do have two actresses in mind, but I don't want to say because I don't want to jinx it. And then put it out there, and then it doesn't happen.
3: Bill Clinton was president of the United States during this year we've traveled to in our ACC Time Machine, serving as the nation's 42nd president.
5: I don't know anything about Ryan. I don't care. Man means nothing to me. It's just a name. But if, you know, if going to Rommel and finding him so he can go home, if that earns me the right to get back to my wife, well, then... that's my mission.
3: And Tom Hanks starred in Saving Private Ryan, along with Matt Damon, which was the largest grossing movie of the year. Shania, Bill Clinton, and Tom Hanks all a part of this trip in the ACC Time Machine. And if you guess the year was 1998, well, give yourself a pat on the back. You get a gold star and a return trip all the way back to 2026 in our ACC Time Machine. 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

0: a baseball player, and so I think everybody on the team just started calling him Lefty because, you know, and I also think he's left-handed. So I think it was like, for him, it was like, he's the real Lefty, he's OG Lefty. And then I and my two brothers, we just started going by Lefty because we were like, this last name is not lit. We were like, this last name is not great.
1: I know the feeling because I've talked to people that have gone through the roll call in school. You were like cringing when the substitute was there. Get down
0: to
1: your
0: name. Oh my God. I mean, that is like a whole, I feel like when I got to high school, I was just praying to God that like people like teach, because everyone knew me as Lefty anyway. Like yeah. I was just like, I really hope that the teachers catch on because it is, it always gets butchered. Like it's they're like, I don't even know where to begin with this.
1: Just coming up with new ways to pronounce it all the time.
0: New ways all the time.
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5: Now, your Pembina Valley online weather.
12: A mix of sun and cloud today, 24 degrees, the humidex 27. Today's UV index is 7 or high. Partly cloudy tonight with a low of 12. Tomorrow it'll be partly sunny and 25. Showers for Tuesday, 23 degrees, and then on Wednesday, partly sunny and 24. Current weather conditions can be found anytime on the CDK Electric Weather page on your Pembina Valley online app. I'm Judy Peters.
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1: And speaking of sweet treats, a new ranking just out has revealed the best fast food soft serve ice cream places in North America. And here is the full breakdown. At number five is Dairy Queen. 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Number four is Chick-fil-A. 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I'm kind of surprised that McDonald's and Culver's didn't make it. 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
15: A mix of sun and cloud today, 24 degrees, the humidex 27. Today's UV index is 7 or high. Partly cloudy tonight with a low of 12. Tomorrow it'll be partly sunny and 25. Showers for Tuesday, 23 degrees, and then on Wednesday, partly sunny and 24. Current weather conditions can be found anytime on the CDK Electric Weather page on your Pembina Valley online app. I'm Judy Peters.
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0: Jason Aldean, Dirt Road Anthem, and ACC Extra on American Country Countdown. It's Ryan, and that song is appropriate as Jason was recently on the Try That in a Small Town podcast, talking about the hard truth of the touring life.
1: 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It's a lot of travel. The traveling's the thing. That's the thing that gets you. And like you said, you got kids, you miss a lot of the highlights of them growing up and those things and stuff. And some people aren't willing to give those things up.
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0: my dad is a huge music lover. He's like who brought me onto my love of country music. Like he started this obsession for me. He's having the most fun living vicariously through me because he's just like such a fan of all of the people. Like I think it's exciting for all of them to just like get to, you know, take a back seat on it and watch.
1: You've got a birthday coming up. Are you big on celebrating those? Go more low key?
0: I'll probably be more low key, I think. I'll probably be working on my birthday, realistically.
1: Okay. But like normally, do you like surprise parties or just not so much? Or
0: I've never had a surprise party, so I don't know.
1: All right. Note to Vincent Mason, your boyfriend. If you're listening right now, Vincent, just going to put that out there. Just saying.
0: Yeah, that's good.
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18: A mix of sun and cloud today, 24 degrees, the Humidex 27. Today's UV index is 7 or high. Partly cloudy tonight with a low of 12. Tomorrow it'll be partly sunny and 25. Showers for Tuesday, 23 degrees, and then on Wednesday, partly sunny and 24. Current weather conditions can be found anytime on the CDK Electric weather page on your Pembina Valley online app. I'm Judy Peters.
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1: Mega Maroney and an ACC Extra. Am I okay? American Country Countdown with Ryan. And speaking of Megan, she was answering a whole slew of tough questions from Cosmo recently, including this very revealing question right here.
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5: Now, your Pembina Valley online weather.
6: A mix of sun and cloud today, 24 degrees, the Humidex 27. Today's UV index is 7 or high. Partly cloudy tonight with a low of 12. Tomorrow it'll be partly sunny and 25. Showers for Tuesday, 23 degrees, and then on Wednesday, partly sunny and 24. Current weather conditions can be found anytime on the CDK Electric Weather page on your Pembina Valley online app. I'm Judy Peters. 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

0: on American Country Countdown with Ryan Fox. And speaking to Riley, on his recent visit to the Theo Von podcast, he said there is benefits of both opening and headlining when it comes to touring, but that at some point he had to make a tough decision.
1: I have to turn down some tours because I can make more money touring them on. Plus, I feel like there's a little bit of, if you get caught in that opening act role, it's hard to get out of it. You never go, because, you know, like, what's opening for somebody is great because, one, you got guaranteed money. The venue, if it snows and the venue shuts down, you still get paid. You don't have to pay for production, catering, anything like that. So there's no overhead, and you get in front of new fans. So it's a great way to get some exposure. But if you don't go play your own show, you're not building a fan base.
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3: The longest running country music countdown in the world. 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I'm your host, Ryan Fox, in the ACC O'Reilly Auto Parts studio, and away we go for the fourth and final hour of this weekend's ACC. And the team here has just handed me a sealed envelope with the number one song inside, so we'll both learn who'll be in the top spot together. 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
4: A mix of sun and cloud today, 24 degrees, the humidex 27. Today's UV index is 7 or high. Partly cloudy tonight with a low of 12. Tomorrow it'll be partly sunny and 25. Showers for Tuesday, 23 degrees, and then on Wednesday, partly sunny and 24. Current weather conditions can be found anytime on the CDK Electric Weather page on your Pembina Valley online app. I'm Judy Peters.
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6: Now, your Pembina Valley online weather.
7: A mix of sun and cloud today, 24 degrees, the humidex 27. Today's UV index is 7 or high. Partly cloudy tonight with a low of 12. Tomorrow it'll be partly sunny and 25. Showers for Tuesday, 23 degrees, and then on Wednesday, partly sunny and 24. Current weather conditions can be found anytime on the CDK Electric weather page on your Pembina Valley online app. I'm Judy Peters.
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0: Combs working his way to number one at number three this weekend on American Country Countdown. It's Be By You. I'm Ryan Fox, and big congrats going out to Luke as he broke a Guinness World Record as the first solo country act to headline London's 90,000-seat Wembley Stadium. He did three shows at the venue, concluding a 23-day run as part of his My Kind of Saturday Night World Tour across North America and Europe. By the way, the last act to achieve this feat has a country connection. It happened back in 2025 when Taylor Swift's Eras Tour played eight shows at Wembley. Way to go, Luke.
1: Coming up next.
0: You don't want to leave us now. On the way, we reveal the number one song in the land when American Country Countdown comes right back.
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0: I got to see Morgan Wallen wrap up his Still the Problem tour last weekend in Philadelphia. What a show. What a crowd at Lincoln Financial Field. You know, Morgan is done touring now. But that doesn't mean he isn't still competing.

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1: A mix of sun and cloud today, 24 degrees, the humidex 27. Today's UV index is 7 or high. Partly cloudy tonight with a low of 12. Tomorrow it'll be partly sunny and 25. Showers for Tuesday, 23 degrees, and then on Wednesday, partly sunny and 24. Current weather conditions can be found anytime on the CDK Electric weather page on your Pembina Valley online app. I'm Judy Peters.
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0: Now, your Pembina Valley online weather.
4: A mix of sun and cloud today, 24 degrees, the Humidex 27. Today's UV index is 7 or high. Partly cloudy tonight with a low of 12. Tomorrow it'll be partly sunny and 25. Showers for Tuesday, 23 degrees, and then on Wednesday, partly sunny and 24. Current weather conditions can be found anytime on the CDK Electric weather page on your Pembina Valley online app. I'm Judy Peters.
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0: Now, your Pembina Valley online weather.
7: A mix of sun and cloud today, 24 degrees, the humidex 27. Today's UV index is 7 or high. Partly cloudy tonight with a low of 12. Tomorrow it'll be partly sunny and 25. Showers for Tuesday, 23 degrees, and then on Wednesday, partly sunny and 24. Current weather conditions can be found anytime on the CDK Electric Weather page on your Pembina Valley online app. I'm Judy Peters.
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1: Good afternoon, my name is Gavin Anderson. We're here live from Winkler Harvest Festival. Today I'm joined with a couple fellas. I'll get you guys to introduce yourselves and what brought you out today.
2: All the fun rides.
3: What's your name, bro?
2: My name is Sam.
1: Sam. I've interviewed you before. You gotta, come on.
3: What about you, man?
4: My name is Logan and I'm here for the food.
5: My name's Carter and I'm also here for the rides.
6: My name is Brock and I'm here for the rides.
1: All right, boys. Here for the rides and for the food. Are you going rides first or food first?
2: Rides, so I don't like throw up.
3: That's a good call. That's what I would think.
4: Well, I already went food, so.
3: What'd you get?
4: A burger.
3: From?
4: Spence's.
3: Was it good?
4: Bacon cheeseburger, yeah.
3: Oh,
4: it's
3: yeah.
4: Good.
3: Is what it? About you, Val?
5: Rides first.
3: You gotta go rides first.
5: Yeah. Can't throw up.
3: You don't want to get sick.
5: Yeah.
3: And you guys are getting wristbands today. You gotta hit all the rides today.
5: Oh, yeah.
3: What about you? Food first or rides first?
5: Rides.
3: Yeah?
5: You already got food.
4: Oh, yeah, pizza.
3: You already get food?
4: Yeah, pizza.
3: Where'd you get food from?
4: A pizza place somewhere.
3: Yeah?
1: What kind of pizza did you get?
4: Pepperoni.
3: Good choice.
1: Boys, how do you guys feel about Harvest Festival as a whole? You guys told me you guys have been out here every day this weekend. What's been the coolest part that you've seen? You know, maybe aside from the rides and the food, what else have you seen around that's been really cool to see?
2: I like watching the 3-on-3 hockey in the rink, actually.
3: Yeah.
2: It's pretty fun.
3: How about you?
4: Me and my family went to all the music, so probably that.
3: Yeah?
1: You went last night?
4: Yeah.
1: How was Tiffany?
4: Tiffany was something.
1: Whoa! What? Is that a diss? Are you dissing Tiffany?
4: Yeah.
1: No way. It's just not your style.
4: Not my style.
1: Jackson Dean, though, how was that?
4: Jackson Dean was better.
3: That's right up your alley.
1: What about you? What's been your favorite part of Harvest Festival?
5: I like watching 3-on-3, too. It's a lot of fun.
3: You guys make hockey guys, eh?
5: Yeah. Yeah.
3: What about you, pal?
6: Right, 3-on-3.
3: Yeah, 3-on-3?
6: Yep.
3: A lot of hockey going on.
1: I didn't even know there was hockey. I gotta go check that out right after. All right, we got 3-on-3 hockey. Rides, food.
3: Jesse?
1: Yeah. I'm gonna go find Jesse after this.
6: Yeah.
1: You got rides, you got food, tons of vendors. 3-on-3 hockey, apparently. What else could you ask for? Winkler Harvest Festival, it's the last day today. See these boys out on the rides after they get their wristbands. For now, I've been Gavin Anderson, and you hear more from me soon.
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0: Now, your Pembina Valley Online weather.
10: A mix of sun and cloud today, 24 degrees, the Humidex 27. Today's UV index is 7 or high. Partly cloudy tonight with a low of 12. Tomorrow it'll be partly sunny and 25. Showers for Tuesday, 23 degrees, and then on Wednesday, partly sunny and 24. Current weather conditions can be found anytime on the CDK Electric weather page on your Pembina Valley online app. I'm Judy Peters.
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0: Sunday afternoon with Tank Montana. Hope you're having a great weekend. Hope you're having a great summer. Hard to believe that we're already into August. I've Lainey Wilson on the way for you, as well as the Washboard Union. Della Smith coming up, and Thomas Rhett for you next.
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6: Good afternoon. My name is Gavin Anderson, here live from Winkler Harvest Festival. What a weekend I have had. It's just been a blast. You see the community out and about, and everyone is so happy, so excited about the kids, the smiles on their faces, going on rides, the screaming, the cheering, everything is so, it's so much fun. You get the swimming pool is open, you can go swimming. Then after you go swimming, why don't you stop in at the Meridian Exhibition Center, go check out some vendors, jewelry, clothing, cake pops, cologne, anything you could want is in there. And outside, then you go outside the Meridian Exhibition Center, and then there's a bunch of rides put on by Wonder Shows, which, so much fun. Then a sea of food trucks. If you could think of a cuisine from across the world, it's here. You could eat anything. And if you don't believe me, come check it out for yourself. All this afternoon, this evening, you can come out here. There's a car show going on right now. Some of the coolest cars I've ever seen, and there is a bajillion of them. There's so many cars. I don't have the strength to take enough pictures. My hand was cramping due to how many pictures I took. It's just a great time. You know, you've got the kids like fun zone over there. You got bouncy castles, tractor rides, all sorts of cool stuff. Like, I can't even fit into this little short little bit I have to tell you why you should come out here. But if you've been listening all weekend, you know how excited people are to be here. So I would sincerely hope that you can make it out. Come check out Winkler Harvest Festival. Bring your family. Go by yourself. There's anything. Adults, kids. You could be 100 years old and still find something here. It's a blast. Later this evening, they've got another concert. Tim and the Glory Boys are taking the stage. They're going to be headlining this evening. Last night we had Tiffany, Friday we had Jackson Dean. Little old Winkler getting big names, and it's going to be a blast tonight. If you love music, if you love rides, if you love just having a good time, Winkler Harvest Festival is for you. And I hope to see you here very, very soon.
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0: someone like me. I swear, girl, you could have anyone you choose. I should start asking questions for you. Get up and leave.
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1: Get the news you need when you need it by downloading the Pembina Valley Online app. I'm Parker Schmidt. Here's what's making local news this hour. Work is continuing on a major natural gas infrastructure project in the arm of Stanley. Manitoba Hydro is installing a new 6.5-kilometer gas main north of Morden to meet growing demand in the region. The Crown Corporation says natural gas loads have risen steadily over the last 15 years. The new line will increase capacity for existing and future customers. The project is expected to be completed and operational by mid-September. More details on PeminaValleyOnline.com. Morden police are continuing to investigate an assault reported after a fight outside a licensed premises early in July 25th. Reporter Robin Weeb has the story.
2: According to Morden Police Service Inspector Chris Fluke, officers responded just after 2 a.m. and took a statement from the victim. He said the incident stemmed from a disagreement after patrons left the business. One person suffered minor injuries and asked police to pursue an assault complaint. Officers are continuing the investigation. For Pembina Valley Online, I'm Robin Weeb.
1: Nats Merle is Carmen Wellness Connection's new program director, joining Executive Director Lisa LeMann as part of the CWC's new shared leadership model. She described how the new structure is working so far.
3: We've been very lucky. We've actually had a great time together and have had really good communication and kind of problem solving, and we're able to bounce ideas off of each other to get different opinions.

0: So it's been working very well.
1: Mm-hmm.
2: Altona's Jason Hildebrand is honored to be working as an assistant coach with Team Manitoba at the Special Olympics Canada Summer Games. He says the competition is only one part of what makes the Special Olympics experience so memorable for all the athletes and coaches.
3: The smiles on the faces, the team camaraderie, there's a lot of extras. It's not just the 30-second race for Kennedy or Curtis or his jump that's once. It's all that other stuff around some of the events that are so much fun, whether it's meals, travel, cheering on other teams, being good teammates. All that good stuff is so much fun.
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4: Now, your Pembina Valley online weather.
5: A mix of sun and cloud today, 24 degrees, the Humidex 27. Today's UV index is 7 or high. Partly cloudy tonight with a low of 12. Tomorrow it'll be partly sunny and 25. Showers for Tuesday, 23 degrees, and then on Wednesday, partly sunny and 24. Current weather conditions can be found anytime on the CDK Electric weather page on your Pembina Valley online app. I'm Judy Peters.
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5: Now, your Pembina Valley online weather.
6: A mix of sun and cloud today, 24 degrees, the humidex 27. Today's UV index is 7 or high. Partly cloudy tonight with a low of 12. Tomorrow it'll be partly sunny and 25. Showers for Tuesday, 23 degrees, and then on Wednesday, partly sunny and 24. Current weather conditions can be found anytime on the CDK Electric Weather page on your Pembina Valley online app. I'm Judy Peters.
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5: Now, your Pembina Valley online weather.
6: A mix of sun and cloud today, 24 degrees, the humidex 27. Today's UV index is 7 or high. Partly cloudy tonight with a low of 12. Tomorrow it'll be partly sunny and 25. Showers for Tuesday, 23 degrees, and then on Wednesday, partly sunny and 24. Current weather conditions can be found anytime on the CDK Electric Weather page on your Pembina Valley online app. I'm Judy Peters. Country.

0: Sunday afternoon with Tank Montana and Nate Holler's Backfire. Hope you're having a great weekend and a fantastic summer. I have Jade Eagleson on the way for you, as well as Tim Hicks, High Valley coming up, and Keith Urban's Straight Line for you next.
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2: 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For Altona Panthers athlete Curtis Lowen, the Special Olympics motto perfectly sums up what the national games are all about. He says the experience matters more than the result.
5: It doesn't matter if I come in, first or something. I'm just there to have fun and like the Special Olympics. Athletes says. Let me win, but if I cannot win, let me be brave in the attempt.
2: Curtis is representing Team Manitoba at the Special Olympics Canada Summer Games in Medicine Hat, Alberta, alongside fellow Altona Panthers athlete Candy Neustater. The Summer Games are on now through August 16th. 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Natsmurla is Carmen Wellness Connections' new program director, joining Executive Director Lisa Lehman. As part of CWC's new shared leadership model, she described what she would see as success in the community.
6: A big thing for Carmen Wellness Connections to have great success in the community and building a stronger community would actually be education around what we're doing, for people to understand what issues arise in their own town. I think with understanding and education behind things, you can really develop a stronger community and a more aware and open person in yourself.
2: Find the full interview on the Pembina Valley Online app. Former longtime Altona resident Greta Lepke is part of the second season of artists featured inside the Schwartz House, the gallery in the park, now calling Pentagon BC home. The painter has created a collection of 16 pieces showcasing character homes in town, but in a whimsical style. The exhibit is titled People Build Houses, Families Build Homes.
7: It's very special to me because this has been a project for that has, I thought of it about 3 years ago, worked on it for months, and now to be able to exhibit to the families here and to the community, it is very special. 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
1: Now, your Pembina Valley online weather.
2: Partly cloudy tonight with a low of 12. Tomorrow it'll be partly sunny and 25. Showers for Tuesday, 23 degrees, and then on Wednesday, partly sunny and 24. Current weather conditions can be found anytime on the CDK Electric weather page on your Pembina Valley online app. I'm Judy Peters. 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
5: Now, your Pembina Valley online weather.
6: Partly cloudy tonight with a low of 12. Tomorrow it'll be partly sunny and 25. Showers for Tuesday, 23 degrees, and then on Wednesday, partly sunny and 24. Current weather conditions can be found anytime on the CDK Electric weather page on your Pembina Valley online app. I'm Judy Peters.
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I can take the blue.

It's Stephen Lee Olsen, Raised by a Good Time. How you doing? It's 10, coming up in about 15 minutes today in country music history. And here's Megan Maroney.

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0: 25. Showers for Tuesday, 23 degrees, and then on Wednesday, partly sunny and 24. Current weather conditions can be found anytime on the CDK Electric weather page on your Pembina Valley online app. I'm Judy Peters.
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0: Good afternoon, I'm Tang Montana. This is Today in Country Music History for August 9th. On this date in 1973, Lord Mr. Ford by Jerry Reed was number one on the country chart, Reed's second of three number ones. And on this date in 1980, the Urban Cowboy soundtrack was number one on the country chart, featured hits from Johnny Lee, Ann Murray, and Kenny Rogers. That's Today in Country Music History.
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1: Now, your Pembina Valley online weather.
2: Partly cloudy tonight with a low of 12. Tomorrow it'll be partly sunny and 25. Showers for Tuesday, 23 degrees, and then on Wednesday, partly sunny and 24. Current weather conditions can be found anytime on the CDK Electric weather page on your Pembina Valley online app. I'm Judy Peters.
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where's summer gonna take you? 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Fairs, festivals, barbecues, ball games, races, and rodeos. Snap some pics for Pembina Valley Online, and you could be snapping up great prizes from Country 88. 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We're looking for a different

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0: Now, your Pembina Valley Online weather.
8: Partly cloudy tonight with a low of 12. Tomorrow it'll be partly sunny and 25. Showers for Tuesday, 23 degrees, and then on Wednesday, partly sunny and 24. Current weather conditions can be found anytime on the CDK Electric weather page on your Pembina Valley Online app. I'm Judy Peters.
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2: Partly cloudy tonight with a low of 12. Tomorrow, it'll be partly sunny and 25. Showers for Tuesday, 23 degrees, and then on Wednesday, partly sunny and 24. Current weather conditions can be found anytime on the CDK Electric Weather page on your Pembina Valley online app. I'm Judy Peters.
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2: Partly cloudy tonight with a low of 12. Tomorrow it'll be partly sunny and 25. Showers for Tuesday, 23 degrees, and then on Wednesday, partly sunny and 24. Current weather conditions can be found anytime on the CDK Electric weather page on your Pembina Valley online app. I'm Judy Peters.
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2: Now, your Pembina Valley Online weather.
3: Partly cloudy tonight with a low of 12. Tomorrow it'll be partly sunny and 25. Showers for Tuesday, 23 degrees, and then on Wednesday, partly sunny and 24. Current weather conditions can be found anytime on the CDK Electric weather page on your Pembina Valley Online app. I'm Judy Peters.
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